0: kicking off Armageddon featuring Ray K. Hughes at 10. 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

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Incoming Channel X, Rave the Rhythm.

wicked, wicked. Wicked time up there last weekend in Coventry. Just like the old days, just a little bit older.

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So gonna squeeze in another

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Might find interesting. Catch us over on Facebook, Twitter and Instagram. Big love. Have a fantastic week. Speak to you soon.

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And even Threads. Have a fantastic week. Much love.

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Roots of Rhythm. I've played this track for a long, long time. It's Exorcist. Shades of Rhythm still smashing it all these years later.

0: Hang on. 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Reload this one for me. I'm not having a bar of that. Go. Get.
1: Cheers for that one, Chivit and brother. This one, Horn Fawn. Tacky new light on the buttons, this one. Bass banger. Wednesday evening business. We're rolling UKG Bapes till 10. 10 over 8 right now. We're not messing around. Episode 51, Mr. Chimps. At Mr. Chimps UKG on all the socials. Want to shout out? Let me know. Twitter, Instagram. Get involved right now. D3EP.com. 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

0: 20 over 8 right now. It's getting hot inside. Conductor Sammy Virgie on this one. This one, whip it. Episode 51 right now, Mr. Chimps. Taking you through to the hours of 10 p.m. Deep Radio Network.
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Why try, but enough is enough. MIDI Logic on the button to this one. Absolute.

As we just enter the first 30 minutes past, straight into this one, This Is My Life. Black Habit on a remix to this one, Bass Adjustment, featuring Ayana. I love this one, check it out. 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

like to do on this show is support the artists, push new music, and you know what? We love it. Next one coming in, fresh one for you. Adapter, Shake It. Forthcoming business at the Too Tough For You camp. This one is amazing. 4-4 heads, this one's

Props to Phonetics on this one. Hiding in Plain Sight, Impact on the remix. Forthcoming out 31st of October. Riddler Records on the 27 months, the remixes. What an album this is going to be. Check this one out, Impact, you dirty man.

G Project on the remix of this one. This one's an absolute Percy. It's the Notion Show right now. Mr. Chimp's in the mix with episode 51, Deep Radio Network.

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This one right here for Jay Robinson and Deca. This one, Bad Man. Do you know when you buy an album and certain tunes you just rinse off them and then some of them you totally forget you got? Yeah, this is one of them. This one bangs hard. Deep Radio.

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Find Our Way. On the Flavors Volume 2 EP. 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

0: Hang on. 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
1: Love this one when it came out. TQD on the buttons. This one, Ghosts, featuring the talented Pete Money. Energy levels 100.

0: Hang on. 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
1: What you want? What you need? 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
2: 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Out to the Nosa crew, out to the Nosa boys, each and every. Mind if I'm dragging on this one? What you want, bro? Check it out. Deep Radio now.

man there. 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
0: And in 88, Acid House blew it all out of the water.

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Yours truly on the little bit of an edit chop up. 1985, big tune.

93. Just 30 years ago, still seems like yesterday.

Reinforced Records, Scott and Keith. It's rolled away 402 1993 business. Hardcore and Dark Side on this episode.

for a while back in the early days. So we turned it into more of a podcast rather than a live Friday, then Wednesday, I do believe. And just took a look at the shows on the internet. They're still all available right the way back from episode 1 on that day, the 26th of April.

It's Alex Lee. It's Take It, the Vital version from Italy.

And so we're celebrating our World of Rave 10th anniversary on this episode. First one was 26th of April 2013. Massive thank you for all the stations that have supported us over the years. A couple of you for a long, long time. I think Dance Radio UK since near the beginning. Big thank you to each and every one of the stations that have supported us at all. Really, really appreciate it, of course. And still going strong, stronger than ever. We're getting thousands of downloads every 2 weeks. 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

these lot out there in Ibiza with us from the 17th to the 24th of May. Slip back in time. It's going to be so good.

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0: And kicking off, Cool World Productions, Invader, the brand new exclusive Balkanese remix, just for you. Was that

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I'm wide awake in my kitchen. It's black and I'm lonely. Oh, if I could only get some sleep. Creaky noises make my skin creep.

Saturday night in South London. Hundreds of young people are gathering for the latest craze, an acid house party in a disused warehouse. Coaches will take them to a destination which has deliberately been kept secret to evade the police.

Saturday night in South London, hundreds of young people are gathering for the latest craze, an acid house party in a disused warehouse. Coaches will take them to a destination which is deliberately being kept secret to evade the police.

I do crazy things, I do crazy things, I do crazy things, I do crazy things, I do crazy things, I do crazy things, I do crazy things, I do crazy things, I do crazy things, I do crazy things, I do crazy things, I do crazy things, I do crazy things, I do crazy things, I do crazy things, I do crazy things, I do crazy things, I do crazy things, I do crazy things, I do crazy things, I do crazy things, I 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Night, night, night, night, night, night, night, night, night, night, night, night, night, night, night, night.

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Stanton Warriors, Slaughter John, come with X-Heart the Nation.

Welcome to Slips House, episode 176. Some of you may know I've been over in Ibiza. We've slipped back in time for the past week or so, which means I've been extremely busy over in Ibiza, which has been nice. So, thank you to everybody who came and partied with us on the White Isle last week. Straight after our event, I went and played for one more time Ibiza in San Antonio's Eden Super Club and recorded my set just for you. So, I'm going to give you a spin on this show. Hope you enjoy.

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Man like Minister. Swiftly dropping into this one. Kobe JT, this one crazy love. Brand new business on the Nosa show. Keep it locked in 8 till 10 business tonight, man.

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I'm from 696, is that how you going on? Reload this one for me, I'm not having a bar of that. 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

0: 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Form 696, is that how you going on? Reload this one for me, I'm not having a bar of that. 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

I'm always right.

Reinforced Records, Scott and Keith. It's World Away 402 1993 business. Hardcore and Dark Side on this episode.

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0: 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To say a very happy new year to each and every one of you. 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

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Let Me Love You for Tonight. Sleeping Bag Records, 1988. On the World of Rave.

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1: A-A-O-S.

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As always, much love. I'll speak to you soon.

for the man like Andy Galea, my very good friend. This track along with Dave Cave. 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

yourself on the dance floor and dance. Lose yourself on the dance floor and dance.

big thank you to all the broadcasters as well, all the way through the week. Hope to be seeing some of you over there in Ibiza this coming week. I'll slip back in time. Keep up to date over there at slipmat.net. All the gig info is there. Have a fantastic week. Much love. 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

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Plenty of Rave House going to be going on that night.

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And watch the people dance to my song. 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DJ Ping and Tyrox, the party.

sip on something crazy. Talking phasey, but I'll be daisy. 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I top one the clown, then we broke them down. The bell went ding and that was the end of the round. Enjoy this techno groove that keeps you hype. Listen to the album, be up all night. DJ Ping and Ty Rock

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As I said, been digging very, very deep. Catch up with me over at slipmat.net. You know the socials.